Somewhere up there, darling. Have a seat right there. It's a beautiful red dress you wear. I've got something special to say to you. And I hope you'll take this in the spirit that I'm saying it. Because it's very special to me.

0: Foz da Ria, Estarraja.
1: This is another love song written about someone who I was mad about, and it all went horribly wrong. It's called Love Scenes.

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We're gonna do a song that I wanna dedicate to you, to all the Barry White fans here in Belgium. A very sensitive song. Thank you. The song deals with very sensitive words.

Billy Joel. 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He's great talents, great lyricist, great composer. And I had the privilege of recording this song back in 1979. It's the kind of song that I would want to leave with you.

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For many years I've been coming to Belgium, and every time that I've come to your great country, I've always been treated with love, respect, and I want you to know that I am deeply grateful to create a music in America, to have that music loved by the people of Belgium is a great achievement, ladies and gentlemen. And to me, of all the success that I've had during the years, my greatest success is you, the love of the people. I will always come to Belgium because I do not stand alone. A very close and dear friend of mine who loved you very much, who died a few years ago, his name was Marvin Gaye. That's right. From his own lips to my ears, he said, Barry, I've been in many countries around the world, but nowhere do I love as much as I do Belgium. God bless you, great people. No matter what happens in life, and you never know, you really never know. Wherever I am, the thoughts of you this night, the other nights, many other nights we have spent together this way, lives very deeply, very deeply inside of me. May God continue to bless your great nation. May you continue to grow, to respect other nations. I love you with all of my heart and my soul. God bless you. And

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What you are basically, deep, deep down, far, far in, is simply the fabric and structure of existence itself.

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He walks along the platform as if in a dream. Every fiber in me wants to shout and scream, stop! To run across to him and take him in my arms. To tell him, I love you. You silly, silly man, I love you. But instead, I stand still, heart cracking. Those little curls on the back of his head bouncing as he steps out of my life.

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You always give me what I need, the way I feel. 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

0: 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Estarraja.
1: You can't touch this. You can't touch this. You can't touch this. Oh.